The new Saliva dropped a new single this past week, Sadistic Love. New album coming from them called Breaking Through. That'll drop August 14th for you if you're into that kind of thing. Remember, it's our last live slide. Was it 15? We saw the Josie Scott era Saliva. Oh,

Bay this weekend. Appreciate you stopping in and making us part of it with you. It's 98 Rocks the Bay. Take us with you. You know, Shinedown going on right now. Kid Rock going on right now. Tomorrow night, the Black Crows, Whiskey Myers, and Never Tell, opposite ends of the Bay. Take us with you if you're going to either show on the iHeartRadio. 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

Nirvana, Rock of the Weekend on 98 Rock. You know, Metallica played that legendary Olympic Stadium in Athens, Greece, earlier in May. Set an all-time attendance record for that venue, over 90,000 fans there. They shot some pro-style video. It looks like a movie. It's insane to see the people, Metallica, the show they put on. Check it out on their YouTube and socials. Thanks so much for stopping in, Rocker with 98 Rock.

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parents since 1990. Now we're annoying your grandkids. Well, except for the ones that watch Stranger Things and get turned on to Metallica again. 98 Rock. 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

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You can take us with you, you know, on that iHeartRadio app. We'll go everywhere. 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

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Thanks for stopping by. Made a lot of shows, a lot of things going on. Kids out of school, running around like crazy. Appreciate you being

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98 Rock, Tampa Bay's rock station, Everlast. New album coming out in August. He says, man, he sits around. It's been a long time since new music from him. Says as he starts thinking of things to be able to write songs, he knows he's got some kind of trauma deep in his head. So he's like, okay, maybe it's time. And out comes a new album. I love that method. 98 Rocks the Bay.

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rains in Florida, the sun immediately comes out to steam us like a bag of shrimp. Oh, man. That smells bad. 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

Third Eye Blind, part of the Warped Tour lineup coming to Orlando November 14th and 15th, Camping World Stadium. Sublime is part of that. Dropkick Murphys, Hoobastank, Newfound Glory. It's going to be a good one. 98 Rock.

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Lorgan out here. Appreciate you stopping in. 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Black Crowes and Whiskey Myers tomorrow night at the Amp. Never Tell at Janice Live. 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Try to dodge some rain. Take the kids out. 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Take us with you, man. 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
1: Oh, I thought you were talking about me. All right. We'll go to Bring Me the Horizon, Can You Feel My Heart, the Riot remix right before that.
0: Ronnie Radke, Falling in Reverse, Rolling Stone, the Shy Kids remix.
1: MGK and Fred Durst, kind of like making us feel nostalgic, even though that was the new song we played for you. We got on Fix Your Face.
0: And Linkin Park, Lying From You, the Proto Star remix got things going. Kristen was DM'd by Emily earlier, and they said, hey, we're Linkin Park, and we've got a new record coming sometime or another, or we're getting in the studio or something, but we just wanted to DM Kristen and let her know.
1: Yeah, can't confirm and can't deny, and we know you got a lot of options this weekend. Hopefully we are not your last resort. Papa Roach on deck on Scratch and Sniff. Hold on.
0: I see what you just did there.
1: Clever, huh?
0: Everlast is back.
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0: band is from Memphis, Tennessee. They're called Sleep Theory. And what's the name of the song?
1: Words Are Worthless. Everybody else's is, ours are not. It's Scratch and Sniff. Here we go.

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And you have to guess whether it's in Florida or not in Florida. See why Florida is not always the butt of the joke. 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

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It's Thor. 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

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Right now on 98 Rock.

What up? I'm Thor, a 98 Rock. 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

Look at what we have. Another Sunday morning greeting from me, Rozak, to you. As I always say, if you're just getting up, good morning. And if you're just getting home, good job. 98 Rock.

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Would you like this for your pet? It's Rozak, 98 Rock. Chinese tech company said it created an AI-powered pet translator that can turn your dog or cat's sound into actual human speech with about 95% accuracy. My dog would be like, yo, Rozak, left something fun for you on the living room floor.

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98 Rock, it is Rozak, and tell me if you think the same way I do. I watched The Price is Right, not on purpose, but it was just on TV, and I caught a few seconds of it last week. I noticed something. Back in the day, I remember the audience being like huge, thousands of people. Now it seems like there's maybe 65 people in the whole audience. Am I imagining things? 98 Rock.

0: A nice thing to do in the summer is to put a bowl of water out in your front yard for the birds. 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

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Yeah. OMG, it's like we're soulmates.

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Sunday morning beer mass, Big Rig, somehow here and awake. That was a hell of a night last night with Shinedown, was it not? Man, what a night. Lots of recapping to do. In the meantime, 98 minutes of nonstop, 98 rock, commercial free for your Sunday morning on. It is 3 days grace.

last night, if you were at the Shinedown show, right after Coheed and Cambria, you saw myself, Crash, Producer X, an autographed Shinedown guitar that's going to be given away, and you didn't even have to be at the show. I'll explain everything here in minutes at 98 Rock.

Ever notice how the deadliest interstate in America is right next to the most magical place on Earth? 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

Back to the Cash tomorrow. Oh, it's a big one. It's the biggest cash contest we've ever done. Like, each giveaway, we've not done a total this high before. And it all ends by the time the cash kitty's empty of $250,000. 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
2: 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I wake up every morning with my head up in a daze. I'm not sure if I should say this, but I'll say it anyway. Everybody try.

0: $250K for America's birthday. That's what it is, man. And it starts tomorrow morning. Crash and AJ have the very first keyword at 8 a.m. Then we'll do it all the way through the day, right through the 5 p.m. hour with me. Each keyword is worth $2,500. 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You do not want to miss out on this money. It's going to go from tomorrow all the way through July the 3rd. $250K for America's birthday and your chance to win some of it right here tomorrow morning, 8 a.m. on 98 Rock.
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such fun with those guys a couple of weeks ago. If you haven't seen my interview with Gavin Rossdale, you can punch up my socials, which are on either Facebook or TikTok. Either one. At Radio Big Rig. Get on. Give me a follow. You'll see a lot of cool, extensive content that I don't even post on the None of Your Rock socials there. 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

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Yeah, like where we make people's legs fall asleep and then we force them to run. 98 Rock, Tampa Bay's numbed out rock station.

From Metallica to Saliva. So many good times with all these bands throughout the years. I just kind of go back to my mind and try and catalog all the moments, all the craziness, all the stupid, all the things. It's like, how do we not get arrested? Especially with Saliva and some of the shenanigans I did with those boys. Especially on the USF campus one year. We did it, though. It's 98 Rock.

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meh kind of Sunday. Yeah, it ain't a beach day, that's for sure. Not a ton of rain, just a couple showers and storms here and there. Might see some sun later in the day. I wouldn't bank on it, though. It's a good day to get some crap done around the house. That's what this day is going to mean to me when I finish doing this. Yes, it's

big show that will not be that far away. A little, what, month and a half? Rob Zombie, Marilyn Manson, Freaks on Parade. Oh, yeah, don't worry. We got a stack of tickets to get you in for that one. 3 days grace, bumping through a Sunday afternoon beer mass. 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

the way, when the Pumpkins are here for their show, Billy Corgan and his wrestling organization are going to be filming at the USF Studios. 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

Day Seeker. You got to know these guys. Maybe you knew them before 98 Rock Fest a few years ago. They are back, and this one has been doing well on the rock chart. Crawl Back to My Coffin. It is 98 New Rock on your Sunday afternoon beer mass with a big rig.

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It's what we're doing on a Sunday, man. Recovering from yesterday, whether you went to Shinedown or you went to Kid Rock. Probably just like, all right, let's get back at this again. Yes, Recovery Sunday. It is on. It is Nirvana. It is 98 Rock.

They serve with honor. We crank it up. Military Appreciation Month from 98 Rock.

We are less than a week away from Amy Lee, Evanescence, and Sanctuary coming out next Friday. And then right after that, we have them here out at the Ant. That's going to be a huge night. No doubt about it, man. Broken. Amy Lee and Cedar together on this one as 98 Rocks Your Weekend.

I mean, I will admit the rain, the thunderstorms have been a little in, but I'll tell you this. It is nice to see most things green again and not ready to catch on fire with the slightest blink of an eye. Bye, wildfire season. Hello, swamp ass season. Snuddy and Rock.

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Paula Kanzi's up in Spring Hill, was looking for some Rage Against the Machine. She's like, I'm just having one of those days where I'm trying to get all this crap done that I've been putting off for 2 months, and I'm trying to jam it all into a Sunday. I'm like, yes, girl. I think a lot of us understand. It's like, I'll get to it tomorrow. And then a molehill turned into a mountain. We got you. It's Nettie and Rock.

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did not get to see Jacoby with his son on stage last weekend at Bottle Rock Napa. Check that out. My Big Rig blog has got the video from that last week. Brent from Shinedown welcomed his son on stage last night. Waylon on guitar. Had his Bolts jersey on. It was awesome. You'll be seeing that video as the day goes on all of our socials today, along with photos from that cool moment. Rock stars and their kids, man. I love it. It's 90.

to the cash tomorrow. $250K for America's birthday means $2,500 for you. I'll tell you how all this works after Nine Inch Nails at 98 Rock.

Late to the rig. I'm going to get out of here. I'll see you tomorrow at 1 o'clock. I leave you with another number one from 3 Days Grace, desperately trying to catch up to Shinedown. But those two are leading the pack for the most rock band number one hits in the last 41 years. Don't Want to Go Home Tonight is 98 New Rock.

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Pit of Honor. We're just asking that you nominate a local hero, currently serving or a retired vet, to win their way into the pit at Five Finger Death Punch at the Amp. And then one lucky winner is going to get an autographed guitar from the band. 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

So we've known that Travis Barker was going to release a documentary this summer called Louder Than Fear, with a huge focus on that 2008 plane crash and the aftermath and the PTSD and all of that. We now have a release date. 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
1: Hey, Tamara, this is Mike. Can you play some Beastie Boys? All right, have a great one. Bye.
0: And yeah, I got you. I'll play Brass Monkey after Falling in Reverse. 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

remember Fresca? 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They're turning it into a hard seltzer. 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

not this AI that is going to turn our pet sounds into human words. I've always wanted, it's like, is Emma, my dog, is she sassy? Is she like her mom? Is she funny? I mean, take all my money. I don't care if it's lying to me. I talk to Alexa as my BFF. That's awesome, by the way. 98 Rock, Tampa Bay's rock station.

slap the pony on the butt for classic rock. Nice pony. Here, take the carrot. No ponies were actually hurt during the making of this promo. 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

cannot believe that tomorrow's already June 1st. But tell me, you agree, there's something so satisfying about a new month starting on a Monday, right? Oh, I love it. Scratches an itch. 98 Rock. My name is Tamo. I should be careful how I use. Okay.

Dude, I hate it when someone turns the music down in the car to speak. 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

Yesterday, we were talking about single people luxuries on 98 Rock. Like, for me, it's being able to control the temperature of the house and what's on TV. And you have to compromise on those things when you get into a relationship. 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

the future is now. Target finally figuring out a way to invent shopping carts that don't have that one janky wheel that just like twisting and turning the whole time. Oh my, like, why is it taking so long? It's 2026, but it's coming. 98 Rock, Tampa Bay's Rock Station. It's Day Seeker. Crawl back to my coffin.

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1: Hey, Tammo, this is Caitlin, and I was really hoping to hear The Offsprings. Love you.
0: Okay, I love you too, Caitlin, but I'm not going to lie. I got to look. You go to Barnes & Noble's? I know it was an accident. Of course. The Offspring, the kids aren't all right now.

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1: 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Or are we talking about the fact that you didn't piss yourself?

0: 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I'll squeeze in as many requests as I can like this.
1: 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Wondering if you can do a little Rage Against the Machine. Thanks. Love ya. Have a good weekend.
0: I love you too, Jennifer, and I'll try to enjoy the few hours we have left of it. But yeah, my name is Tammo. 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

Words are worthless. Sleep Theory on 98 Rock. My name is Tammo. We talked about Rays baseball tomorrow, right? Because we have another series we kick off tomorrow in town. We host the Tigers, and it's tomorrow night after work, 6:40.

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We crank it up. Military Appreciation Month from 98 Rock. Great fun.

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Appreciate you hanging out. Look forward to doing it again next weekend. Enjoy the rest of your Sunday. And look, it's not over. This is still your Sunday Fun Day soundtrack. 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

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Yeah, go figure. 98 Rock.

Go ahead. Slap the pony on the butt for classic rock. Nice pony. Here, take the carrot. No ponies were actually hurt during the making of this promo. Legendary 98 Rock. Now,

Brand new stuff here from 3 Days Grace in Tampa Bay's Rock Station. 98 Rock doing this thing for your Sunday night. They call this one Don't Want to Go Home Tonight. And I concur. I'm not done rocking. So let's do this damn thing. 98 Rock.

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